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0: it's just how it goes. School is back in session for a couple of days, and then your kids get sick. It's happened to mine, and this is like the third year in a row this has happened. He went back to school last Wednesday. Thursday and Friday, things are fine. Sunday starts to have a bit of a sniffle, and then just full-blown, bam, out, sick, yesterday and today. Salazar here. Let's grab our last look at traffic, plus some Jet and Phil Collins next.
1: Public safety.
2: Hey, it's Sam. 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
12: Time for a check of traffic on 103.5 The Arrow. And we do have a freeway closure that remains in place. Southbound I-215's West Belt at 2100 North due to a fatal crash. All traffic will be forced off at the off-ramp, but it is creating heavy delays back to Legacy and to the I-15 junction. If you're southbound on I-15, slowdowns continue from North Salt Lake to the I-80 North Temple area, and more delays between 4500 South into Sandy. Northbound I-15 still slow. 2100 North Lehigh up to Bangor in Draper. And again from 33rd South to Beck Street. At UTA, we move your early mornings, your long days, your big plans. We move purpose. We move you. Plan your trip at RideUTA.com. From the KSL Traffic Center, I'm Ricky Meese on Utah's Classic Rock 103.5 The Arrow.

you take my hand and come with me, because you look so fine that I really want to make you mine. I say you look so fine that I really want to make you mine. 4, 5, 6, come on and get your kicks. Now you don't need a

experiment season because Chick-fil-A announced new chicken and waffle sandwiches this week. I'm all for it. I love Chick-fil-A, and I also love chicken and waffles. Putting the two together? Oh, that

0: Saturday, the Arrowheads are going to be back in town at Motorsportsland in South Salt Lake as we give away the 103 Days of Summer trailer from Motorsportsland, Sound Warehouse, and Smith & Edwards. Now, tomorrow is the last and final day for keywords. 8 final chances to get in on the guest list for the big party this weekend. So your next keyword, tomorrow morning with Smith & Sam at 9:10.
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0: So for you, what is the official end of summer? Is it back to school? Is it after Labor Day? Or is it when there's college football? Well, in a new survey, 22% of people say that the arrival of pumpkin spice flavors, that marks the end of summer, which I can see. Also, I think here in Utah, once the chili roasters come out at the grocery store, that's the official end of summer. And I just saw at the Harmons off of Mountain View in Riverton, they got their chili roaster set up, so summer's almost over.
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0: Hey, it's Smith and Sam. 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

0: have to fear is fear.
1: So I got a text from you.
2: Can we have an educational moment really fast?
1: Why?
2: Educational.
1: Okay.
2: School's back in session, and I feel like I learned something this weekend.
1: Okay.
2: That I was absolutely shocked about.
1: Did it have anything to do with tar?
2: It does.
1: Okay, so that's what it says here. It says, remind me about tar.
2: Did you know that tar just comes from the earth?
1: Yeah, dude.
2: I had no idea. I don't know where I thought they made, like, tar was came from. I thought it was man-made. I had no idea.
1: Is this because you were in L.A.? Did you see the La Brea tar pits?
2: Yeah, so here we are. We're, like, walking around, and I'm reading these signs, and it just clicks. Like, I was like, how in all of my 28 years of life did I not know that tar was a natural substance?
1: I'm more concerned about how you ended up in one of the biggest tourist traps in Los Angeles. Like, how is it that you ended up there?
2: So I went
1: of
2: to...
1: Of all the places you go, you told me you... You made it sound like you were jet-setting to L.A. to have this girls' weekend.
2: I did.
1: You were
2: going
1: to go to all these parties.
2: We went on a walk.
1: And you go to the La Brea Tar Pits? What are you, 9?
2: So my friend, like, just, like, got a new place and kind of lives in that area. And we're like, oh, you know what we've never done? Like, none of us have ever been to, like, the L.A., like, art museum there. So we went to, like, the museum, and, like, the tar pits are at the museum that they have there.
1: Also, like, the art museum on Wilshire, like, all of that's fake. You know that, right?
2: What?
1: You know, you don't know that?
2: Okay, so what else do you want to tell me to make my day worse?
1: Like, everything on Wilshire's fake. Just like Wilshire, La Cienega, Sunset, like all of that is fake.
2: No, but it's the LA County Art Museum.
1: Mm-hmm.
2: It's not fake.
1: Mm-hmm.
2: It's real.
1: Mm-hmm.
2: Well, you know what? The tar pits are real, at least. And I discovered that tar comes from the earth and that you can, like, find, like, fossils and dinosaur bones in it. And maybe everybody else already knew about this. But, like, how did I not know?
1: I learned about this from the movie Volcano in 1997, starring Anne Heche and Tommy Lee Jones.
2: Volcano?
1: That's right.
2: But, like, you get, like, these tar pits still have tar in them.
1: You should, well, yeah, dude, it's the tar pit. What do you think it's going to be?
2: Like, where did I think tar?
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0: There's been a lot of Chuck E. Cheese in the news
1: lately. Oh, yes. What is going on with that place?
0: First, we had Chuck E. Cheese makes this bold announcement that they're going to open up a Chuck E. Cheese for adults that serves alcohol, of all things.
1: Because that's what we need. The creepy mouse and a bunch of people running around being yahoos.
0: You know, I don't know how many Chuck E. Cheese's you've been to in the last, you know,
1: it's been
0: years.
1: It's probably been a good 15 years since I've been inside a Chuck E. Cheese.
0: Everybody there is already drinking alcohol.
1: I'm not going to lie. I don't think I've ever even been in a Chuck E. Cheese.
0: Then we have the Chuck E. Cheese guy getting arrested while in costume.
1: Yes, the mouse. Yeah, for money laundering. How much did he steal again? Like
0: $15,000.
1: No, it was like $200,000.
0: So now we have a brawl in Chuck E. Cheese in Mobile, Alabama.
1: Lovely.
0: Never been to Mobile.
1: I have.
0: Yeah?
1: Yeah, I have.
0: Is it fun?
1: Mm-hmm. Does that sound like something that would happen in Mobile? Mm-hmm. Yeah, it does.
0: I guess Mobile is relatively close to Florida.
2: Well, it is. It's on the way to the Gulf Coast. Okay. Well, it is along the Gulf Coast.
0: They're trying to one-up Florida all of a sudden.
2: So you kind of pass Mobile to get to Florida.
0: Listen, you go on down to Mobile. Mm-hmm. You're going to Chuck E. Cheese. If you hit the Discovery Zone, you've gone too far. Mm-hmm. Now, you go on up to Mobile, start yourself a brawl in the Chuck E. Cheese.
1: Now, that's a good time.
0: That's my Alabama accent.
1: You know what? It wasn't that bad. Like, your accents are usually very questionable, but it was
0: on point.
1: That one was kind of there.
0: For a guy that's never been to Alabama, I think I'm proud of that. No,
1: both of you obviously haven't been.
2: Yeah, that wasn't quite southern enough.
0: 20 people injured, including one kid who lost an eye.
1: No.
0: Yes.
2: That's some brawl.
0: Yes.
1: What? What is happening? What is wrong with the world?
0: Oh, no, he didn't lose an eye. He just got hit in the eye.
1: Oh.
0: Well, that's different.
1: That makes this a very different story. Glad we clarified that one.
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1: 6 a.m. and already the boy ain't right.

0: Hang on, it's not working. Why is it not working? Hang on a second.
1: User error.
0: Why is it not working? Hang on a second. I'm clicking the buttons, right?
1: No, you're not. I'm watching.
0: It should be working. Yeah. All right. Well, I'll do this one.
2: Work off! John Smith.
3: Very funny.
2: Sam.
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2: Smith and Sam. Mornings on 103.5 The Arrow.
0: A second ago. I don't know what happened.
1: Good morning.
0: Good morning.
1: We're off to a great start today, aren't we?
0: Yeah.
5: Your only job is sleep, eat, and say moderately funny things.
1: Is that Santa?
0: That's the dude from Up.
1: Really?
0: Yeah.
1: That's not Santa?
0: No.
1: I was like, that's got to be
0: one of
1: the... I
0: think he might have played Santa at one point.
1: You know, he sounds like he might have.
0: That's possible.
1: You know, I'm glad that we eventually got there, though.
0: Okay.
1: I like how you weren't going to accept defeat, no matter how embarrassing it may be.
0: No, I'd stay the course.
1: Stay the course. No matter what, don't look back. Just get it
0: done. Just the show must go on.
1: Keep on moving.
0: That's the saying, you know, the Saturday Night Live saying. We don't go on because we're ready. We go on because it's whatever time that show starts.
1: Because it's midnight.
0: We don't go on because we're ready. We go on because it's 6:04. Hey, good morning, everybody.
1: And we're late.
0: Phone lines are open, 575-1035. Tell me something good.
1: Anything. It's just got to be positive.
0: Ready to start our Wednesday with some good news.

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We are testing equipment that can quickly warn you during emergencies. Had this been an actual emergency such as severe weather, earthquake, or evacuation, the alert tone would have been followed by official messages. 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This concludes this test of the emergency alert system.

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0: All right, so don't look behind the curtain on Wednesday, Thursday, and Friday.
1: Curtain.
0: But we may actually moderate this this heat wave.
1: Ooh.
0: Ice in the 70s coming up.
1: You think so?
3: In the 70s, okay.
0: Ask your bud with the KSL News Center that sometimes appears on your show.
1: We'll get Matt, yeah.
0: He'll back me up. He'll back me up. I saw highs in the 70s in the 10-day forecast.
1: Okay.
0: Word.
3: Excited to see
1: it. All right. Thank you, Christian. Hey, the arrow, who's this?
5: Good morning, Jonas. 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
1: Good morning, Cat. 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
1: All right. Let's get our first look at traffic this morning there, Sam.
3: Let's do it. 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It's never just a ride from point A to point B. They move independence. They move purpose. They move memories. They move what matters you. Plan your trip at rideuta.com.
1: Okay. So they told me I need to be more conversational with my traffic.
3: Okay.
1: So I spoke to the Mountain View corridor.
3: And?
1: Northbound, it's a little slow. 3500 town.
3: Wait, like
1: it's
3: you...
1: It's just waking up, that's all.
3: Like you spoke to the road?
1: Yeah.
3: Oh?
1: Oh, I also gave Southbound Legacy Highway a call, and I said, what's up? But apparently there's a disabled vehicle in the right shoulder at Glover Lane. And so I was like, cool, thanks.
3: You know what this does make me miss, which is something I never thought I'd say in my life.
1: Say it.
3: Even if taxi traffic is better than that. Like, whatever that was, dude... Let's try and be better.
1: I can do sexy traffic. It can be

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0: stuff.
1: You want to play a little game we like to call?
2: You know, this is probably the first time we've ever been early in our lives, so I feel like we, you know, seize the moment.
1: I mean, we can, I mean, we'll be late eventually, don't worry.
2: But we're early
1: we'll,
2: right now.
1: We'll get there. 575-1035. Time to play a little game we like to call. What is it?
2: Let's do it.
1: Lost our question.
2: Well, if you are able to answer the what is it question and the first one to do so, we will give you 2 tickets to go see Aerofest this Sunday. Going to be with Styx and Chicago at the Utah First Credit Union Amphitheater.
1: I think I closed it.
2: Do you want me to read it?
1: Yeah, go ahead.
2: Okay. So question today is, over 43 million households in the U.S. have at least one of these. So 43 million households in the U.S. have at least one of these.
1: At least one of these. How many?
2: 43 million.
1: Okay. All right. 575-1035. What is it?
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1: All right, 575-4035. Over 43 million households in the United States have at least one of these. What is it? Who's this?
13: This is Brett.
1: Hey, Brett.
14: What is it?
13: I'm going to go with an air fryer.
1: An air fryer?
2: Huh. No, good no. guess, though.
1: All right.
13: Out.
1: Hey, the arrow, who's this?
15: This is Jacob.
1: Hey, Jacob. How are you today?
15: Oh, I'm well.
1: Okay.
2: Okay.
1: He sounds very serious.
2: He does. He's ready to answer this question.
16: What is it?
15: I'm thinking that it's an air fryer.
1: It is not an air fryer. But I appreciate you calling and playing today.
2: I feel like that made us way more professional. Right? Like, over, it was like my dad was talking to me or something.
1: Over 43 million households in the United States have at least one of these. What is it? 575-1035. Tickets to Aerofest up for grabs.
2: Aerofest this weekend. Sticks in Chicago on Sunday.
1: Score.

0: 43 million households in the United States have at least one of these. What is it? Who's this?
1: Smitty!
0: What is it?
1: All right, first, my answer yesterday, I can't believe I missed it. I should have said, well, you don't wear Speedos anymore.
2: Oh!
1: And for today, grandkids that never move out. Smitty!
0: I get that.
2: You get that? Your kid's like 12.
0: Well, not my kid, but there are a lot like on my street that are like, yeah, man, hey, how's it going?
2: Like, hey, are you gonna do anything?
0: We're the same age.

0: 1-800-875-1035. Over 43 million households in the United States have at least one of these. What is it? Who's this?
1: Brandon.
0: Brandon.
2: Hey, what is it?
1: Is it a dog?
0: It is not a dog.
3: No.
0: Hey, the arrow, who's this?
4: Hello?
0: Hi, who's this?
4: Hey, this is Bryson.
0: Hey, Bryson.
4: Is it a cat?
0: Well, now, hold on a second there, Bryson.
3: Whoa.
0: Easy there. You got a bus to catch? What?
4: I want to say
0: it's a cat.
3: Arrow vest.
0: Right. Okay, now, here we go.
2: What is it?
4: Is it a cat?
0: It is a cat, Bryson. Well done.
3: Congrats, dude. We'll see you at Arrowfest on Sunday.
4: Awesome.
0: Had to make him work for it, that's all.
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0: Okay, Sam, are you ready?
3: What's going on?
0: You asked for it. It's the return of sexy traffic.
3: I would like to clarify, I did not ask for this. I just said that this is better than conversational traffic that you were doing earlier.
0: Hey, girl. Eastbound I-80's had a right lane closed for a police incident at the mouth of Parlors Canyon. They've got the road cleared now, but
1: out before some heavy traffic built up starting near 1300 East. I-15 remains calm and cool. And that's both directions.
3: Okay, don't look at me when you say stuff like that. Like, I'm sorry. That's no.
1: Yeah.
3: No. Mm-hmm. I regret my decision.
1: Enjoy.

0: 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The Arrow.
1: Now, I realized yesterday that I'm like 80 years old. This is the thing. So here's what happened.
2: I just don't know why you're just now noticing.
1: No, but there was a trigger moment. There was a moment where I realized that this world is no longer built for me. You know what I'm saying? So I'm at my other job. I'm at the firehouse.
2: Okay.
1: And somebody at the firehouse ordered the Grubhub. You know,
2: no one really even uses Grubhub anymore.
1: Or Uber Eats or whatever it was.
2: You've aged yourself already.
1: Some sort of food delivery service.
2: Okay.
1: And so the guy rings the bell.
2: Mm-hmm.
1: And I go to the door and I'm like, yes. And he's like, he already set the food down and he's like taking a picture of it or something.
2: Well, yeah, because like how I do mine is I put like the little button. It's like leave order at the door. Essentially, do not knock on my door. Do not bother me. Just leave my food and go. Is basically what that means.
1: Okay, you're okay. So you're a nice lady.
2: Yeah.
1: So super I answer. Oh, I'm like, yes. And he's like, oh, and he just kind of goes, yeah, your food's here. I was like, what? And the person in the further in the office, they're like, oh yeah, that's my Grubhub. And they just kind of stared at me, and the driver's just kind of staring at me, and I'm like, well,
2: did you take the food and run?
1: No, I was like, well, does she need to pay you? And he's like,
2: no,
1: she used her phone. And I was like, oh, I was like, well, are you gonna come tip the guy? And she's like, I used my phone. And I was like, oh. And I realized I've never used.
2: Hey, have you never?
1: I've never used to deliver a food delivery.
2: You've never used a food delivery.
1: I've used a pizza. I've ordered pizza.
2: I'm not gonna lie. I probably use like a food delivery thing at least 4 to 7 times.
1: I'm like the grandpa on Bluey. I don't understand how technology works anymore.
2: I just am at a loss right now.
1: I know. That's what I'm saying.
2: For so long.

0: It's clear to me that even after 6 years, you have severely underestimated my ability to fake my way through a conversation.
1: You see, I love how we just had a very solid 10-minute conversation.
0: I know, and you thought I was paying attention the whole time.
1: About lots of important details for, you know, like this weekend, when we give away that 103 Days of Summer trailer.
0: We have two major events this weekend. The 103 Days of Summer.
1: At Motorsportsland.
0: And our Aerofest concert.
1: On Sunday.
0: Yeah.
1: So, you know.
0: I am going to be 100% honest with you. Beyond the facts that we just said, this is what we're doing. This is where we're doing it. What time? I don't know.
1: Okay.
0: How are we doing it? I don't know. What are we doing? What are you and I doing while we're there? I have no idea.
1: And so, you know, here's me, as we all know, I'm the more responsible part of this pair, which is also terrifying.
0: I know.
1: And I was just getting, you know, run a show for the weekend. And then I look at you and I go, you weren't listening, were you?
0: Not even a little.
1: Like, you couldn't even tell me three facts that I just said, did you?
0: Not even close.
1: Like, does it in one ear, out the other?
0: No, I was miles away.
1: What were you thinking
0: It's a unique talent. It's a gift that I have to just zone out.
1: Selective listening?
0: Not even selective. It's just shutting it down, buddy. It's just turning it off.
1: You're just turning it off today?
0: Yeah.
1: Oh,
0: well, no, just not the whole day, just during that particular conversation.
1: Oh, just when I talk.
0: No, well, not just you. Also, the meeting we had about it yesterday, where you got all that information. I was also there. Not even, no, it was nowhere.
1: So now, if this rant was confusing to everyone listening, Aerofest on Sunday.
0: Correct.
1: 103 Days of Summer trailer.
0: Also correct.
1: On Saturday.
0: Right.
1: You didn't even let me say the full thing. You just, correct.
0: Is there more?
1: Correct. There's so much.
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0: I know you asked for it, Sam. So here it comes. You wanted some sexy traffic? Well, here it comes. Northbound I-15. Still slow. Timpanogos Highway.
1: Look at me when you say these
0: There's
1: things.
0: A disabled vehicle. It's cleared off the road and it's just waiting. Light delays northbound I-15 at the south interchange. Eastbound I-80 delays. Those have cleared up as you approach the mouth of Parley's Canyon.
1: Ew! No!
0: Moved.
1: No! We gotta stop that. Normal traffic. Please, I am begging of you. I had to close my eyes during that. Like, just.

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1: Let's do it.
0: What are we giving away today?
1: We've got some tickets to Aerofest this weekend with Sticks in Chicago. Going to be at the Utah First Credit Union Amphitheater on Sunday.
0: All right, 575-1035. We have your tickets waiting. If you

0: here we go. 575-1035. It is time for the 7:30 song challenge. Hey there, who's this?
1: Yeah, this is Carter.
0: Carter! Carter, where are you calling from?
1: American Fork.
0: Carter's in American Fork. All right, Carter's out in the AF, and he is going to put himself in the Hall of Champions today.
1: Yeah.
0: Carter, you ready to go?
1: Yeah, I'm ready.
0: All right, well, Sam, if you would, please.
2: 30 seconds.
0: Song number one.
1: My Maserati. This is Still Lost with Ice and Jed.
0: There you go.
2: You know, we just need the name of the song, though, dude.
0: Yeah, I mean, I love the extra credit.
2: We gotta be fast.
0: Yeah, let's keep on. Let's go for number two.
1: By the Mac.
0: Yeah, I'll see. He's still going at it. He's like, don't tell me my business, woman.
2: Fair.
1: Back with Come Sail Away.
0: Yeah. It sounds like you're going to be seeing Sticks.
2: It does sound like that, doesn't it?
0: Because he's used, let's see, he has used 9 seconds.
2: So you still have, what, like 21 seconds and you only need two songs?
0: We need two more. See how we do here. Pass. That's Chicago.
1: Well,
0: 25 or 64.
1: I'll listen to it later.
0: You'll hear it later.
2: Yeah, like his attitude.
0: He's still confident. There he goes. There you go. All right, dude. You got one more to go. You have used 18 seconds. You got plenty of time. One more to go. Song number five. It goes on
1: and on. Stop Believing by Journey.
0: You got an easy. We drew an easy card on that one.
2: Didn't stop believing in us.
0: Wow! Well done, buddy.
2: Congrats, dude. We'll see you at Aerofest on Sunday.
0: I hit the wrong button too. You. It was awesome.

0: sticks. All the hits. Your end of tour.
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14: statement.
13: Don't know I have a life when I'm not around. Northbound I-15, still light scattered delays from Temp Highway to Bangor. Heavy traffic northbound Bangor through West Valley. I-80 eastbound is heavy right now in Kimball Junction.
14: There you go.
13: Are we good?
14: I think we're good.
13: Is that enough?
14: I think

0: I've got it. Every time I get one of these million-dollar ideas, I give it away. But this one's just for me. I am going to take this, and I am going to run with it.
1: So you are going to do you have a million-dollar idea.
0: Yeah, I do.
1: Something that you've created, something original to you.
0: $100 million idea. This one takes the cake, literally.
1: So thank goodness we got Lori Pritchard here from KSL 5.
0: Lori Pritchard from the KSL Newsroom is here. Okay, so here's
2: what I'm
0: waiting
2: with bated breath.
0: I am going to buy and sell ding-dongs. I am going to be an official ding-dong reseller.
1: Okay. Mm-hmm. Have you noticed, like, on the little packages, it says not for individual resale?
0: Yeah. Well, you know what?
1: I was like, have you ever looked at that?
0: That's a them problem, because here's what I'm going to do.
1: Because I've always looked at that and been why do they have to put that?
2: Just to be clear, the ding-dongs are wrapped in the foil, right?
0: No! And this is where my brilliant plan comes in.
1: No, but they are.
0: No, they're not.
2: Not anymore?
0: No! I bought a box of ding-dongs because they were on sale, and I opened them all up, and they were wrapped in plastic.
2: Really?
0: Yeah.
1: The outrage.
0: Like the cupcakes. These are not cupcakes. These are ding-dongs. They're wrapped in the same plastic wrap that they put the Twinkies and the cupcakes. No.
2: Oh my
0: God. No, no, no. No, no, no, no, no.
1: Really, just be on me.
0: So here's what I'm going to do.
1: You're going to cover them in foil.
0: That's what I'm going to do.
2: And then resell them.
1: Because then they don't say for individual resale only.
0: Then,
1: well, not for individual resale.
2: Wait, how much are you going to sell them for?
0: $5.
1: A piece?
0: Yeah.
2: Good luck with that.
1: In this economy, you're going to sell a ding-dong for $5.
2: Would get away with it in this economy. Mm-hmm. Everything's $5.
1: You know what? Maybe, actually.
2: Holy moly.
0: You know how much better a ding-dong tastes when it's wrapped in foil? 1,000,000%.
1: Really?
0: Yeah. So I think $5 is a good deal.
1: Isn't there something now about aluminum foil and how it can leach metal into your food and you're not supposed to be using it?
0: Start with your Gen Z nonsense.
1: Hey, I'm just saying, I heard it the other day.
0: Because plastic is so much

0: John Smith.
1: You're an embarrassment to nature. Do you know that?
0: Sam.
2: A little self-centered and a little apt to push people around.
0: Smith and Sam. 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
1: I got an issue going on over here on this side of the desk, and I'm not exactly.
2: John Smith with an issue.
3: Well, look,
4: sounds pretty normal.
3: Matt Johnson from the KSL Weather Center.
4: Yeah, I'm here.
2: What's going on?
3: Kind of a hygiene thing.
2: No.
4: All right, let's hear it. Bring it forward.
3: I got a little bit of neck hair going on. Over here.
4: You got a neared going?
3: I haven't
2: been. Do not do that while I am in here. I am sorry. No.
4: It's got the neared whiskers going.
2: I cannot. Like, this is gross.
3: Well, so apparently it's been a couple of days.
4: Oh.
3: And now it's starting to get caught in the shirt collar.
2: Oh. Okay.
3: And so it's long enough that it's rubbing up and down.
4: Yep. We've all been there.
3: So.
4: Yep. It's
2: like, Matt, honestly, stop encouraging this.
3: I could pull. No, like, can you see it?
2: No.
4: You might need to do some laser work there.
3: I have some issues going on.
2: Okay.
4: Got one coming out of an Adam's apple.
3: Whoa, feel that one.
2: No.

0: 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All right?
1: The Google.
0: So if you're the Google, listen up. Because I know Google listens to everything. So, but just in case.
1: You know, there's nothing like a Gen X man ranting about the internet at, you know, whatever time it is.
0: All
1: now.
0: Of your apps look the same on my phone. You got this, they're all the same. I can't find.
1: They don't look the same.
0: My Google Maps. And my Google app, and my Google Drive, and
1: they're,
0: my Gmail.
1: They're all very different. Like, one's like a little, like, location pin. One's an envelope.
0: They all look this. Matt Johnson from the KSL Weather Center's
2: well,
0: here.
2: I, you know, I'm beginning to wonder if his eyesight might be playing into this a little
1: bit. You are
2: half
0: blind. Actually, you know
1: now.
0: What? I didn't even think about
1: that. I was going to say, like, I think you should realize you're half blind now.
2: Get the glasses on. Yes.
1: You want to know the best thing about his readers that he just put on? Him and my mom have the same pair from the dollar store.
0: These are solid.
2: Oh, my God.
1: I'm not even kidding. I saw her wearing them this morning when I, like, did my little morning FaceTime.
2: Does she have the leopard print ones that John has, too?
1: She does. Oh. It comes in a two-pack, actually.
0: Oh, hey, you're kidding. When did I get GarageBand on here? This is fun.
1: Garage. They still have that on iPhones?
0: Oh, apparently.
2: Interesting.
1: Well, you know what? I'm glad that we could help the elderly today.
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0: I am going to go out and I'm going to punch the sun in the face.
1: Okay.
0: I've had it with the heat, man. 95 today. 97 tomorrow.
1: And then...
0: it's never going to end. 94 on... oh, hey, in the 80s
1: I was going to say, just calm down a little bit. Okay. It's going to start cooling off.
0: All right.
1: We'll be okay.
0: I won't punch the sun in the face.
1: We appreciate that.
0: Up to 72 right now. That's

0: I'm just saying, if you're going to come over and talk to the neighbor, maybe just open the conversation with something a little bit different than, hey, do you want me to sharpen your shovel?
1: Are they going to bury you?
0: They were talking about my shovel. Lori Pritchard from the KSL Newsroom is here.
2: I didn't know you could sharpen a shovel.
1: I was like, what do you mean we're sharpening shovels?
0: I've seen shovels sharpened before.
1: Where?
0: Like if you're a firefighter, like shovels.
1: I forget that you know that.
0: If you do the wildland firefighters, they sharpen their shovel.
1: What world are you seeing?
0: But if I'm out working with my $9 Home Depot shovel, filling in a garden hole, I don't need my shovel sharpened. I mean, I appreciate the offer, but...
1: Okay, is this just like a rural Tooele kind of thing? Like, I have never in my life even seen somebody in my neighborhood using a shovel. I know this sounds crazy, but I'm like, really? People are like using shovels often enough where you have to sharpen them.
0: You've never seen somebody using a shovel?
1: Not in my neighborhood.
0: Do you not have a yard?
1: I mean, yeah. I don't know. I've never needed a shovel.
0: Lori?
2: Don't look at me. I'm not getting into this.
0: Do you not have a shovel?
2: I have a shovel. I don't use a shovel, but I have one. I
1: haven't even owned one.
0: How do you plant trees?
2: I don't.
1: When would I be planting trees?
0: How do you plant flowers?
2: I don't.
1: You think I garden? Why were you... Our shovel being used
0: stunned.
1: A lot.
0: Like, I have jokes to go along with this bit, and you guys have both derailed my brain. My brain is now, detached.
2: I have a hoe.
1: See, I feel like I would use that before I used a shovel, though. Right?
2: But I don't have a shovel.
1: Maybe a rake? I would use a rake.
0: I'm sorry, I'm a fifth grader for life. I can't get past that.
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0: Sam, you asked for it. It's time for sexy traffic. You brought
1: just,
0: it up.
1: No, I compared it to something. I didn't ask for it. I wasn't going to do it.
0: I retired it.
1: Thing that we do.
0: But you wanted it. So here it comes.
1: Don't look at me when you do this.
0: Sam, we're still seeing a crash. Southbound I-15. It's at 114th. South. Slow and go. Starting at 7200 South. Northbound I-15, regular slowdowns.
1: No.
0: From that south interchange, moving up to 13th South and around Point of the Mountain. Eastbound I-80.
1: This is ridiculous.
0: Heavy in that right lane. Approaching the US 40.

0: I was going to talk about this with Lori Pritchard from the KSL Newsroom.
1: Okay.
0: But it can't wait.
1: Oh.
0: This is important news. So we brought up Matt Johnson.
2: Okay.
0: The next best thing to a news person, the weather guy.
1: Yeah, for sure. Sorry, I didn't mean to say it like that. I'm excited you're here.
2: Hey, I'm happy to be here too.
0: This is a news story out of Wisconsin where a man was apparently inside of a major grocery store, tried to rob the place.
1: Okay.
0: Ended up taking a hostage, and his demand, he needed a hypnotist.
2: Mm.
0: Yeah.
1: Okay.
0: He's like,
1: so,
0: listen, he's like, I'm not leaving here until I get a hypnotist.
1: So guy walks into grocery store.
0: Correct.
1: Not for cash.
0: Well, he did rob the place. So
1: he robbed it and then he wanted a hypnotist.
0: Right.
1: For
0: because
1: who?
0: It doesn't really say.
2: This
0: that's what
2: confusing.
0: I'm thinking.
1: For his hostage?
0: I'm thinking that he's going to use the hypnotist to get out of it. You know?
2: Oh.
0: You're feeling good. You're feeling wonderful.
1: Okay, I just robbed this place. Can we get a hypnotist over here so by the time the police get here...
0: He's
1: going to
0: get that Vandermeed. Vandermeed's going to come up there and he's going to be like, you feel good. You feel wonderful. You
1: Is
0: want
1: it bad
0: to give
1: that I'm
0: me
1: kinda like maybe,
0: all the money?
1: Maybe there's some sense in this.
0: I'm kind of thinking so.
1: Right.
0: Am I right?
1: Like, I mean, I've seen some people hypnotized and it's kind of believable.
0: Only they're in Wisconsin, so it's like, all right there, you're feeling a little sleepy there. So yeah, you're going to be falling asleep here in just a couple of moments, okay? But my friend Tuki down in Skiwampus, he's going to be talking about how you're going to get yourself a little bit of a chicken noise coming out of you.
2: Yeah.
1: Your friend who?
2: This is...
0: My friend Tuki, who lives down in Skiwampus.
1: Why can you do that voice? Like, what are you doing that? That is insane.
2: That's a new accent we've heard from him.
1: I know. I was like, that's, yeah, this is a new one.
2: It's quite accurate.
0: I am pretty proud of my Wisconsin accent.
2: Yes.

0: 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The Arrow.
1: I'm just telling you, this is something that I have learned that you guys can use in your daily life.
2: Oh,
1: I don't know. I don't know if I would call this science or what you would call this other than maybe just a life hack.
2: Or nonsense.
1: Lori Pritchard, KSL Newsroom is here. You can bring this down to maybe you can put it on a human interest story.
3: I'm sure I could.
1: Okay. Maybe you could get that Adam Eagle, the outdoors guy.
2: Oh, so it's an outdoors thing.
1: Okay. It is. Bees hate karate.
3: Give them a karate chop, they fly away.
1: Bingo.
2: Are you karate chopping bees?
1: I was. I don't know if they were actually bees. They may have been wasps, or maybe yellow jackets.
2: But this works for all striped
1: hornets.
2: Insects.
1: I didn't really stop to take a look at their genus species. But I was out at the barbecue yesterday. We were grilling some chicken. We were making quesadillas at the John DeRosa.
3: Yum.
2: Okay.
1: And all of a sudden, out of nowhere. Bees.
2: The meat bees?
1: There were the meat bees. Thank
2: you. Those meat bees are scary.
1: They get mean. Mm-hmm. But you know what? I did some karate. And they flew away.
2: The way I wish people could see what you just did. Like, that was the most ridiculous karate I have ever seen.
1: Well, there's a lot of technical equipment around. I don't want to, I don't want to get too crazy.
2: And you feel like that works.
1: Uh-huh.
3: They flew off.
1: It's true.
2: Okay. And you didn't get stung.
1: I did not. And then I started thinking back, and I'm like, you know what? I've done this before. Bees hate karate. Try it out.
2: A John Smith original, everybody.

0: right, Sam, we have our final 9-10 keyword. Today is your last day to get in the contest. But
1: can you believe we've had a whole summer of these keywords?
0: It's the last keyword day.
1: We've given out keywords. My spelling's gotten better. It's been great.
0: I'm glad you've had some personal growth.
1: Involved. I really have.
0: All right. Your 9-10 keyword is?
1: Rope. R-O-P-E. Rope. 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

0: I know that song's not that old.
1: Yeah.
0: But I think I knew when I played that song, I played that song the day it came out. And I think I knew at the time that that was going to be an instant classic.
1: You're like, this one's going to stick around.
0: Just that riff, that just those bars, man. I could tell. I was like, oh, that's going to be around forever.
1: That's going to be a good one.
0: That's going to be a song that we play for the next 50 years.
1: And here we are.
0: Well,
1: I mean, it hasn't been 50 years.
0: I mean, it's only been 20 years, but still.
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right, coming up, we have your 10 of 10. We're going to be doing 10 in a row from the year 1981 today. 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So just make sure you get that ready to go. 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

So 1981, you had the Versalorian, Raiders of the Lost Ark. We met the Smurfs, but we also had the very first rap song hitting number one on the Billboard music charts. The very first time a rap song had ever been number one. And the song may surprise you, because it wasn't Run DMC, it wasn't the Beastie Boys, it wasn't the Furious Five. It was Blondie. The first time a number one hit was a rap song was from Blondie in 1981. Kicking us off today on your 10 at 10. Well, 103.5 The Arrow. 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

0: just want you to know, I think you're the best ever.
1: Yeah, sure.
0: Want my Coke? It's okay, you can have it.
1: No.
0: Really, you can have it.
1: Okay.

0: 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We've gone for main engine start. We have main engine start.
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I don't know about you, but we're constantly cleaning up our yard thanks to these crazy storms we've been having, and we're not going away anytime soon. 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

0: this is it. This is it, your final day to get on the guest list for 103 days of summer. Coming up on Saturday, we're going to Motorsportsland. And somebody, an Arrowhead, has taken away this travel trailer. It's tricked out, thanks to our friends at Sound Warehouse and Smith & Edwards. So, if you're not on the guest list yet, I can promise you, you won't be if you don't get in these keywords. All right, your 11 o'clock word is trailer, you know, like travel trailer. Trailer is your word. You have 60 minutes to get it in. Your next keyword, coming up around 12:10.
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I hope somebody's keeping an eye on Stevie Nicks and those Wilson sisters. 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
1: 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Number one was New York, which kind of shocked me. 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

0: hit one of our big five national parks this year. Everybody's doing it. Yeah. In fact, today marks the 110th birthday of the National Park Service, and new research shows that, yes, our big five take up five slots in the top 10.
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just after noon at the Arrow, and if it's not enough that we lost Dolly Parton yesterday, it's just been announced that Tim Curry, yeah, you remember Tim from Rocky Horror Picture Show, he

0: So my buddy Blair, he's taking his travel trailer up to Spruces this weekend. I would love to take my trailer. I don't have one. But you could. We're giving one away on Saturday. If you're not on the guest list for 103 days of summer, now is the time to do it because today is the last day that we're giving out these keywords. So here's your noon keyword, boondock. One word, B-O-O-N-D-O-C-K. Boondock is your word. Get that in on the Aero app or online, and then check back tomorrow on the app to see if you are coming to Motorsportsland on Saturday.
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guitar. Silence the powerhouse drums. What's left? The most electrifying a cappella opening in rock. 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

0: Metallica getting ready to start their residency at the Sphere in Vegas. 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You know, we're always praying that a Metallica show may come our way.
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92 in downtown Salt Lake City at the Arrow. And yeah, it's been hot this summer, but the fish have been even hotter. Yeah, the hottest temperature ever recorded in ocean waters was just reported yesterday.

0: West Jordan, Jason, West Valley, Michelle Harriman, Dustin from Springfield. Hey, we're planning to see them all this weekend at our big old party. We like to call it 103 Days of Summer, and the finale is Saturday at Motorsportsland. Hopefully, you're on the guest list already. If you're not today, today is your one and only final day. I have to get your keywords in. Sorry, I'm a little giddy. Here's your word for 1 o'clock. Spark. S-P-A-R-K. Spark is your word. Put that in. You have yourself 60 minutes to do it before it expires. And remember, the more of these keywords you get in today, the better your shot of scoring a place.
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Hey, if you've got yourself a busted brake light, guess what? You can get it repaired for free today. All you got to do is swing by the Rose Park Neighborhood Center. Yeah, they're

in the quarterfinals. Yep, Club Lyon. Well, they took away victory 3-0 last night. Yeah, the match was played in Colorado. It was supposed to be here, but country star Noah Kahan already had the field booked. Couldn't move.

0: Just yesterday, we were talking about Bret Michaels always having, you know, medical issues, but that he always, you know, pops back up. Just fine as ever. Well, imagine my surprise this morning to find out that yes, Bret Michaels has canceled the rest of his 2026 tour. He said he really does need some downtime to recover from his recent surgeries.
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95. We're just a squeak away, 94, in downtown Salt Lake City. And if you were really hoping for season 4 of The Mandalorian on Disney, yeah, sorry to tell you. It is not going to happen. They're pulling the plug.

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0: this is the final keyword of the summer that I get to give you for 103 days of summer, because Saturday, we're taking over the parking lot at Motorsportsland. Andrew and his team, they work with us every year, and they're giving an Arrowhead, a travel trailer, sound warehouse, tricked out that sound system. Also, Smith and Edwards helping us out. If you're not on the guest list, like I said, today is it. Okay, here's your word. Final word I get to give you is shades. S-H-A-D-E-S, shades. Shades, pulling the shades when you go to nighty-night. Yeah, shades. That's your word. You've got 60 minutes to get it in. Your next one, coming up with Salazar.
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1: Hope you're having a good one. Thanks for hanging out with the Arrow. I have got a to-do list a mile long. You probably do, too. That includes putting batteries into my flashlights, because over 75% of us have the flashlights, but less than half of them work because, the batteries.

you see all the film crews that are popping up all over the state? Well, yesterday there was one in Ogden. The makers of Marshals, that's a spinoff of the Paramount TV series Yellowstone. They were in Ogden yesterday. They pulled in a huge crowd during the shoot because there was actually a car explosion. I would have hung out for that for sure.

0: Guns N' Roses apparently put on an amazing show this past weekend in Vegas. Yeah, they played over four, count them, 4 hours. I mean, a long time ago, they could get through like 40 minutes. So it's nice to see them out there doing their thing. Coming up on Sunday night, we're doing our thing with Aerofest. 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

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Two final keywords left for 103 Days of Summer. And your next one happens in two songs, right after Skynyrd and Rick Springfield.

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one more. I've got one last final 103 days of summer keyword thanks to Motorsportsland, Sound Warehouse, and Smith & Edwards. Who's going to take that last slot? That keyword comes at you right after Def Leppard and Steve

Utah born, raised, and still rocking the Wasatch Front. 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

0: Here we go. The last one, the official final keyword for 103 Days of Summer after three long months in a wonderful, albeit hot, summer across the Wasatch Front. Here's your last keyword from Motorsportsland. 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

0: 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We all just...
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I love this time of year when restaurants and other food companies start thinking outside the box. They're letting their R&D team cook a little bit. Chick-fil-A is reportedly working on an experimental chicken and waffles sandwich, which seems like they should have been doing a long time ago. Chicken and waffles? Are you kidding? With some maple syrup and some hot sauce? Oh, I'm hungry now.

0: All right, without looking at your camera reel on your phone, how many screenshots do you have? Do you have a bunch like me? Well, a new study found that screenshots may be sabotaging our memory because, well, if we take a screenshot, then we don't need to remember it because the screenshot is there to help us remember. I have to have screenshots and I have to write things down because my memory is good for only about 30 seconds. And then the next thought pops in and whatever I was thinking about before, whew, gone.
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11: Time for a check of traffic on 103.5 The Arrow. Delays southbound I-15 from North Temple to 2100 South, and then again from 45th South Murray all the way through Draper. Northbound I-15, that's slow from Murray into North Salt Lake, Woods Cross, Bountiful, and Centerville. Delays as well northbound on Legacy from I-215 up to I-15, and slowdowns westbound on the 21st South Freeway from I-15 to the West Belt and again Mountain View into Magna. 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

So when exactly do you think that summer's over? Is it when the kids are back in school? Is it after Labor Day? A new study found that about 22% of us think that summer is officially over when pumpkin spice flavors are back. But me? No. It's when the chili roasters come out of Harmon's.

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0: Geddy Lee from Rush works hard. He works really hard. In fact, he works so hard that he didn't smile for over a year because he was so focused and he was working on making his performances as good as they could be for the 50-something reunion tour. Imagine focusing for over a year. You're just locked in. You're in your flow state, but you're not smiling. It's crazy. Hey, it's Salazar. On the way, another look at traffic, something from Rat, and up next, something from 1990.
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2: Time for a check of traffic on 103.5 The Arrow. We have a disabled vehicle in Murray, southbound I-15 at 5300 South, partially blocking the right lane and adding to delays in the area, almost back to 3300 South. And it is still heavy and slow, southbound I-15. After that, between the South Interchange and Draper, northbound I-15, slowing as you're coming around the point of the mountain up to Bangor Highway and Draper, but bigger delays, northbound I-15, 33rd South into Woods Cross, I-215's West Belt. Seeing a slow drive going northbound from the 201 junction up to 7th North. At UTA, it's never just a ride from point A to point B. We move independence. We move purpose. We move memories. 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You. 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From the KSL Traffic Center, I'm Ricky Meese on Utah's Classic Rock, 103.5 The Arrow.

Oh, not a great night for Real Salt Lake last night. They got blown out 3-0 by Club Lyon. So now their League's Cup journey has come to an end. A couple days off, then you guessed it, Real Salt Lake back in action against the Rapids. Saturday, that match starts at 7:30.

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and Tim Curry makes three. In case you missed it, Tim Curry passed away today at the age of 80. They say bad things happen in threes. Hayden Panettiere, Dolly Parton, and now Tim.

0: In October, Netflix is going all documentaries. Well, not all documentaries, but they're doing a comedy documentary month in October. It's going to include films about Norm Macdonald, Martin Mull, Maria Bamford, and SCTV, which, in case you don't remember, SCTV was the platform that helped launch John Candy, Martin Short, Catherine O'Hara, and Eugene Levy. Hey, it's Salazar on the Arrow. On the way, we've got another look at traffic, the Stones, and that little old band from Texas.
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0: Delays north and southbound I-215's west belt going northbound is from the 201 junction to 7th North. Southbound, it's from 1700 North down to I-80. Westbound on the 21st South Freeway, crowded and slow between I-15 and I-215. And again, starting after Bangor to Magna. Southbound I-15 delays continue approaching 2100 South and again from 33rd South through Draper. If you exit southbound I-15 to 90th South, expect a heavy and slow drive there from 7th West over to Bangor Highway. Northbound I-15 slow from Lehigh to Draper and again 33rd South to Woods Cross. From the KSL Traffic Center, I'm Ricky Meese on Utah's Classic Rock 103.5 The Arrow.

that takes his time. But the check outside the game. You know what I'm talking about. Just let me know if you wanna go to that whole mile on the range. They got a lot of nice girls.